0: good.
1: If I've got the right, Derek Rutherford, I'm finding an ID out of Arkansas, so showing a possible 29 out of Arkansas, and be parole violation.
0: 10-4.

0: 32.
1: Forest as in trees. 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She owns both properties.

I'll be 45 Hunter Block, North County Road, Missouri 28. Boy Frank 9, Union 1 Boy, repeating. 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
1: 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It's no bond.

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1: Being out to the mall, 202 Centennial. So far, we received 391 calls from the same number. Sounds like the parent and child. And maybe at that new jungle gym place, I think that's what it's called. I've tried to call back. It goes to a voicemail that's not set up.
0: 10-4.

0: two we've now had. Probably six calls.
1: 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Pittsburgh, does that Jungle Gym place have a landline that we can call?
2: Yeah, 10-4, thank you.
3: 10-4.

0: That's mapping to the mall.
1: No problem. The Mexican restaurant's right there, shares the wall, so they could be very easily there as well.

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Nasty, last of Clonch, Charles Lincoln, Ada, Adam, Union, Nora, Charles, Henry, 8/17/1989. We white beat now.

0: Pittsburgh.
1: It was in the father's pocket. He was unaware. I'll be back 10-8. Everything stands for.
2: That's right, at 32.
1: Go ahead.
2: Can you come to 19? This is number 39.
1: Careful.

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0: number 11, I believe they have it fixed. 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
1: 10-4. 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
1: You'll put me in. 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

0: 21 scene.
1: For 21 is seen, it's going to be a male who fell by the tractor in this area. 462 at East by 30.
0: Yeah, 10-4. I'll be in right.

0: Baker, 21, 39, 26, information only. It's going to be a 73-year-old male. He's supposed to be in a wheelchair. The wife is in the residence. She cannot walk, unable to get out to him. Unknown if he fell out of the wheelchair or if it tipped in a way that he cannot move. They advise if you pull in the driveway, there's a building and or carport to the left. He's going to be over there near it.
1: And copy all, County. Go ahead, show me on scene, Baker 21. I'll be out here. 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
1: 10-4, thank you.
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0: 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We don't believe he's injured, but we're going to wait for EMS.
1: 10-4.

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1: 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I've gotten it, Illinois 28, when you're ready.
0: Done.
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10-4, thank you. 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
1: 32. 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She's advising her card was used at Ulta for $236 fraudulently. She doesn't live in town.

Station 3, Station 3. Can I have you en route 428 West 4th, 428 West 4th, West 4th, 428 West 4th for a female with abdominal pain, time of age 2031?

Washington 1, Station 1, need your notes to 1704 North Broadway, 1704 North Broadway. 75-year-old male who's cold and has the shakes. He had a prostate biopsy yesterday. Time for ages 2052.

0: I'm going to assist them getting one of their officers' patrol vehicles to the hospital. 372's in it. Follow me in line.
1: So far.

0: Fire Command Crawford County. All units be clear of the scene. Patient refusal to EMS. And he's being returned inside by his grandson.
1: He rented the rooms. He's supposed to reach out tomorrow in case he needs a standby to make sure there's nobody else in the rooms. Lieutenant.

a biopsy yesterday. He is cold and shaking. EMS is coming from Girard. Repeat this for Petersburg Fire. Been out to 1704 North Broadway for a male that cold, shaking, had a biopsy yesterday. Top page is 2100.

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0: Showing positive 29 out of Benton County, Arkansas, non-extraditable, a violent registered offender, 27 suspended ID card.

plates expired and negative. It's on a 2015 Ford Transit van, gray in color, to Carlton or Helen Richardson.

0: 1803.
1: Negative, and neither do any of the other VINs that the license plate came back to.
0: Then when ready. Frank, Boy, Nora, Edward, 3, Boy, Lincoln, 8, 3, David, Adam, 0, 1, 8, 0, 3, and the insurance that he's provided comes back to Pitt State University, and he's a student working.

0: North Area 712, East Number 10. RP, this is, advise, this is where her neighbor lives. She saw two males getting into his car and then went westbound. Couldn't get a very good description other than they're about 5'6", 5'7". She tried to get the neighbor's attention to see if anything was missing, but he was asleep.
1: Tama.

0: to Bedford. That is going to be a Pitt State vehicle. He's a Pitt State student driving a bunch of international students around. It's going to be a warning for no headlights. I showed him where they were. Show me out at Altona.
1: 10-4.

0: I have a Kansas 27 for vehicle one.
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1: 10-4, do you have any 28s?
2: Could I have you return a 21 to Jasmine Dixon? She's advising her son's estranged father showed up to her job today, used a fake name to try and contact her. Like, advise of options.
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2: Chevy Malibu to Jeffrey Pola at address negative 20.
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4: I attempted a 21. It's not dialing through or letting me leave a voicemail. Could you try calling her back and putting her through to my personal?

Edward 11704703. Last name Paul. First of Aiden. Middle initial V for Vaughn. Date of birth 12/17/2002. White male.

they're going to have a shoplifting with the same suspect. They're going to have to give me footage and information at a later date. I have a name and date of birth out of Missouri for the individual that rang the register up. Charles Ocean Boy Lincoln Edward. First is going to be Adam Sam Henry Tom Ocean Nora. Date of birth 2006-08-17 out of Missouri. I don't need a return. We'll be back 10-8. Report taken.

It's me, Kansas Permanent, 619-427. I have the tractor trailer, the tractor when you're ready. Also, be Kansas Power, 114-336. That's going to be Vehicle 1. I have Vehicle 2, 281 ready. It's going to be Virginia Truck Tag, Union Boy 49144.

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0: vehicle pull up while I was sitting there with my lights on. 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I'll be back today.
1: That's 32.
0: Go ahead.

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0: 2016 Ray Patriot, Ashley Rouse, Pittsburgh, negative.
1: 10-4. Negative. They're just dropping off the Eagle.

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Repeating King 03 725260, left to Hinman. That's going to be the suspect.

0: That's who was using the car that kept getting declined.
1: They're going to have video footage and receipts for me tomorrow sometime. I advise just to contact me via email. It'll be report taken tonight.

I'll be in between 220 and bypass on 520 with Kansas 30 today. Edward 221860.

0: expired on a 2005 Chevy Silverado 1500 tan in color, loss of Lowry out of Humboldt.
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1: Yes.
0: 2006, last of Caves, first of Isaac, middle initial W for Wayne, date of birth 08-28-2004, YML.

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32 Pittsburgh. Contact with management and AP. They hadn't seen her tonight, but they're familiar with who she is. They also said she's been 90J'd from other Walmarts in the four states. If she comes on property, they'll holler at us. I'll be back tonight.

0: Do you do me a favor and correct the culprit?
1: Before.
0: 26-9263. It states that no 27 was given. It was given. It's the same driver of that car the last time I stopped him a few weeks ago. He wouldn't mind just running that tag and finding that culprit real quick and asking him for me.
1: Before.

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KK04390432, last of Holmes, first of Harper, middle initial N for Nicole, 2008, 1003, Wally Mount. Excuse me, female.

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0: 10-4 negative active 2010, Ford Fusion, run color last name Hukill out of Pittsburgh.
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0: King 03622108, class of Huckle, first of Ryan, middle initial J, date of birth will be 05-22-1985, White Mountain.

0: 2026. There's a ticket issued for 37 and 20 and no insurance.
1: 10-4, thanks.

0: 331 Long County, have a good night, 10-7.
1: Yes, all 22
0: 12. 306, Ken.
1: 306.
0: I'll be 10-7. Have a good night.
1: Yes, all.

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1: Call Victor William, 558, negative active on a 2021 Chevy Trailblazer, brown color, last of the mirrors out of Oklahoma.

0: 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I'm 10-8, car safe.
1: King 03584958, last of Helms, first of Harley, middle initial J for Joe. Day of birth will be
2: 11/19/1997. 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

363, can I have your enroll? 1814 Silverback Way, 1814 Silverback Way, 71-year-old female, numbness going down her legs, uncomfortable, time of age 22, 51.

1404-66-5407, last of Tharp. 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

54 Pittsburgh. 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She wasn't able to give an accurate description of where they were, what direction they were in. 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
1: Good.

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I'm not seeing any damage or forced entry. Can you copy 28? Victor Adam, Noratom on a Audi sedan.

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1: 7486 Adam Lincoln David, repeating 7486 Adam Lincoln David on a blue stem.
0: The Kansas is active and negative. 2013 Hyundai Elantra, blue in color, to Ava Carper at 1807 Colonial Drive. The Colorado did not return.
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0: Last contact, we have an 1801 Heritage within August of 2025. 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
1: 10-4. I'm going to try contact at the door. 53 is circling the area, trying to see if there's anyone around.

370 down to Kansas 27. King 04305466, last of Daniels, first of Chloe, middle initial M for Michelle, date of birth be 01-17-2007, white female.

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0: Oklahoma 28, Victor, George Victor, 407.
1: Yes, what was your 20?
0: 5, 10, 69.

0: Are you saying it's incident that's involved?
1: This vehicle was stopped on February 26th. It received a ticket for speed. They did also have an odor for 35A, and they advised small amounts were found, but nothing enough to file charges.
0: Who stopped on?
1: It was Pittsburgh, 30 and 48.

0: 10.
1: Lincoln 08-36-13-017, Lassa Smith, first of Jonna, middle initial M for May, date of birth will be 09-02-1997, white female.
0: Smith, negative valid, she was the driver then as well.

0: 10-4. County 317, 10-17.
1: 4, 10-4. 4 in on insurance. Identification card.
0: 10-4.
2: Why Young? Looks like 08033101. I got some Clara. I think that's right though.

Houston on 2013, Hyundai Elantra to Adam Smock, Arma, 10 of 26, it's negative 29. 27 is valid to Garrett Kindred, Jericho Springs, negative 29.

0: I'm Kenny, and I'll be in wrapping that report. We also have the windshield of our PD truck broke and bumper tore off on our PD vehicle.
1: 10-4.

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1: King 04280861, last of Lat, first of Berlin, middle initial E for Amelia, date of birth 06-14-1996.
0: Last of Lat is negative valid. If you had further, I walked on you. Information only. She was given a warning for speed 4 months ago.
1: Yeah,

0: Turn to 54 and 42.
1: 54.
0: West number 4. RP advising, just came home and roommate advised of an 11A that happened previous to them coming home by ex-boyfriend lives 2 doors down and was leaving when they arrived.

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1: 317.
0: We'll be sent a warning for the registration, no proof of insurance, and child safety restraint. We discussed some stuff with her, but we're going to be 45 again.
1: Done.
0: Fourth on the bypass, Kansas, 0409, Adam Edward Robert.

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coming to District 4, Crawford Township. District 4, Crawford Township. I need you to route to 356 South 160th, 356 South 160th for a fire alarm showing smoke and a heat alarm. Time page is 11 after.

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1: I'm back. McIntyre, date of birth, 2001-08-31. I'm 90J from this address.
0: 10-4.

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1: 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I'm 1077, what is the key holder? It's going straight to voicemail.

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3: Before I'm heading out back, so watch the back door.
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0: District 4, engine 1, I walked on you.

0: Go ahead. Sorry, we were all masked off, but I was going to let you know, we didn't find her, but we dealt with her earlier. She stole some items and broke some items that her grandparents took off from there. They didn't want to press charges either, but she's been acting like this all day.
1: 10-4, I'm looking at her cameras. I think she's the one that threw a brick through her windshield in our PD truck.

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0: Pittsburgh, Kansas 28 on a motorcycle. Nora Adams, 7 Charles Adams, being Nora Adams, 7 Charles Adams, on what looks like a Harley Davidson.
1: This is 2011 Harley Davidson to Wayman Spencer, 407 North Chestnut, negative 29.
0: Put the 27 for that registered owner in that call card, please.

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1: Just let you know, I heard you cleared 33 on one, but we'll just go ahead and remain on two while we're here. I'm not really sure what's going to happen here.
0: 10-4, do you want 33 on two?
1: No, you don't necessarily need to give us 33. 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
1: 10-4.

0: 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He advised we do not need to run code.
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There's a bunch of outbuildings and boats.

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0: No.
1: Dispatches checked.

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0: 10-4. Thank you for the address.

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0: Yes, you may. 39976.

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At 18 and Walnut. 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

0: see if they can pitch for you. 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Edward 286767 on a black Mitsubishi.
1: The two sisters were in a verbal argument, and they were separated. One sister left for the night, midnight.
0: Nine, Pittsburgh.
2: Nine, go ahead.
0: Tonight, what the RPs reported was unfounded due to a misunderstanding. I've explained to all parties involved, tonight.

0: 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I'll be out of those personal.
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2: 53.
1: Year 28 is active and negative. It's on a 2025 Mitsubishi Outlander to John Clark out of Frontenac.
2: Denver.

3442. Can you be in the area of 216 North Fairview, 216 North Fairview? RPFIS's mother called him, stating there was a male subject in all black that was standing on the corner, staring at her house, just like the area checked.

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0: 34. 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
1: Yep, that's where I'm heading. Water and forth. Correction, Highland and forth.
2: The golf course in Lincoln Park, about 10-4. Also, 600 Memorials, 10-4.

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0: 54 Pittsburgh. I'll be out 1044 at Windy's. 28 for you in just a second.
1: Route to the area of Darrow's. Mark P said her brother is drunk and has a girl in the car with him, and he's going to drop her off, and then he said he was going to drive into a tree, and he's going very fast. The girl in the car is terrified.

Departures on I-2974-F-150, tow mark Stevenson, Pittsburgh, 10 of 26, negative 29, 27 is valid. Class 8 to Brandon Stevenson, negative 29.

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0: Sorry, go back. Kansas 27. It's still down. If you can just log it when it comes back up. King 03 89 9683. Last of plane. He just stopped to have a conversation with his passenger. He's advised to move along. Show me today.
1: The guy that just stopped, I'm pretty sure, is that traffic complaint.
2: It is.

for 1045. 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
0: You know where it's at? Are you with it?
2: I'm not with it, but I'm looking at it pulling out of TH.
0: Frontnet called County advising he is going to drop a female off in the area of Walker Automotive and then going to drive his vehicle into a tree.
2: I'll be 45 with it at Broadway 15.

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0: Go ahead.
1: In Kansas, King 04039519. 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Last name Jameson.
0: Hyundai Elantra, tan in color, to Nicole or Joseph Jameson.

10 Station 2, Station 2, meter route 501 Southland, 501 Southland, Frontenac for an 82-year-old female that woke up feeling dizzy and sick. Type H 212.

making route to 501 South Lane, 501 South Lane, 82-year-old male is dizzy and sick, requested no sirens, EMS is en route.

Hey, Bryce, Houston Ford, he's going to have somebody stay with him for the night. 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
1: 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A mill, Adam, Mary, Ida, Lincoln, class of McMullen, Mary Charles, Mary Union, Lincoln, Lincoln, Edward, Nora. I'll get the date of birth on the other one if you want to run this one.
2: It's 10-4.
0: Amel McMullen is negative suspended ID on me.
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2: Kansas 28 reads William Nora 0, Robert John Mary. William Nora 0, Robert John Mary. It's on a Silver Ford freestyle. Oklahoma 28 and ready.
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2: 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Tom Adam Robert 454. On a white team.

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What else did you say? Pittsburgh is 10-3, traffic on Land Attack 1.

0: 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We're still continuing northbound on 7 and 560.
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1: We'll be warning her back driver's side tire was sparking. It's pretty much seen better days.
0: That's what?

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1: 34.
0: Can you route to Taco Bell, 1115 South Broadway? County advised they had a medical alarm here. Make contact with the manager in the store who stated everything was 10-4. He didn't provide a valid code or anything to the alarm company, so they're wanting us to check it out and make sure that everything's fine.
1: 34, I'm 23. 54 to 42, I'm right here. I can take that for you.
2: Stand for the queue.
1: 54, I'm 23.
0: 10-4.

0: We contacted the manager as well as all employees inside the store. Everyone advises they're 10-4. Was there any specific information county needed us to get?
1: Does the alarm company just request that we verify due to no code given?
0: That will be 10-4. Will we turn it?

0: correct numeric to the vehicle with the alarm going off in the back. Got a Kansas 28, you ready?
1: One, Robert Paul Frank, 341, Robert Paul Frank.

10-4. 54, that return's expired and negative. It's on a 2008 Mini Cooper, black in color, to Russell Horner, showing an address in Wichita, no 21 attached.

0: Go ahead.
1: 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They got their hood up. 28-7995 Adam, Mary Sam.
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1: 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He is parked legally, so I'll be done it.

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0: Can be in route 3305 Airport Circle. It's going to be Progressive Products for commercial 1093, showing west door.
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1: 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Mileage ready.
0: Ready.
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2: Good morning. I'll be tonight. I'll be in and out to Sycamore Village in Pittsburgh. Stand by for a bus.
1: That's where.

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0: 10-4.

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1: 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There was no issue. Back to en route 2-2.
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Baker Fire, I need you 10-8 en route to 751 South 196, 751 South 196 Street in Pittsburgh for a possible propane leak. RV's advising there's a strong sulfur smell in the house. They'd like the house checked. Occupants are going to be out of the house until fire arrives.

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1: Thanks, ring route 751 South 196, 751 South 196 for a possible gas leak in the home. RP's advising there's a strong sulfur smell in the house. Believes their propane tank is possibly leaking. Occupants will be out of the house. Fire's in the...
0: Yep.

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2: Rear meter through the house. We don't detect propane. We've shut the propane off. They've contacted the propane company. The propane company will be responding here shortly. They're ventilating the house now. There's no danger here. At this time, all the units will be clear the same returning course.
0: 10-4, 7-10.

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1: 10-4. Three 31, go ahead.
2: I'll be out at Northeast Elementary.
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0: 48. 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RP advised there's a car broke down. It's a gray Toyota Corolla, a sedan.
1: Just

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0: Okay, I don't have a call card, but I'm going to be out at Parkview Estates. Possible bus issues.
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1: 29th and Jolliffe, in Kansas, 1422 Adam King Victor. 1422 Adam King Victor.
0: May active in negative 29 on a 2008 Hyundai Sonata, tan in color. Last of Switz out of Pittsburgh, expiration 103126.

probably parked. The driver's going to be working on getting it fixed. He's also given a warning about the registration when we're back tonight.

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Last name Edward John, boy Ida. 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As you know.

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0: 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We spoke with the employees. They looked like they just forgot the code. Everything's simple. Clear 33.
1: 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County's clearing 1033 traffic on TAC 2 at 757.

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0: Tri-Am Unit 65 broadcasting one item for traffic. A plane traffic complaint. It's going to be a black semi-truck with a green trailer going northbound from 7 and 126. Incident occurred approximately 5 minutes ago. RP advised that he blew through the stop sign. A black semi-truck with a green trailer, unknown 1028, going northbound towards Girard from 126 and 7. 964-854.
1: 314. 024.

0: my ARP advisor's a van parked on the side of the road, and he's trying to stripe the road. I tried to contact the owner, times two, it was 1077.
1: 16.
2: I'm 10-7.
3: Once again, that's 430 West 5th Street. And RP advised two cars parked in yellow, making it difficult to get out. 45.

0: as I thought it was. It was Brett Pelican. They sent me a picture. They don't want to press charges or have him trespass. They just want to let us know that he did it for future reference. I updated the call card. I'm back tonight.
1: Denver?

0: Hens 28, when you're ready. Adam George 03472. Adam George 0 on the Grand Caravan.
1: Imports active negative on a Dodge Caravan to a Deborah Walker. I tried to call her twice. No answer.
0: What's the address?
1: Sure, the county address.
0: 10-4. It's legally parked, and I guess they're going to try and work around it.

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2: County 311 34 Team 8, Drill tonight en route to 204 North Broadway, 204 North Broadway in Walnut for a welfare check on Lasterberg for said Jamie. There's additional Nicole card. Friend advised she hasn't responded last night or this morning, and she currently does have a PSA. She is the plaintiff.

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County is 1065 with one item for broadcast. Broadcasting attempt to locate missing juvenile out of Frontenac. Attempt to locate Andrew Matthew Long, 17-year-old white male, 5'9", 170 pounds, brown hair. Subject was supposed to go to school at Frontenac High School, left at approximately 7:30 this morning, driving a 2013 gray and black Acura, Kansas 28-3489, Adam Boy Henry, was last seen on Flock, northbound 69 at the Bourbon County, Crawford County line. Unknown location, subject would be going to. If located, please stop, hold, and contact Frontenac PD. County 1064 at 9:57.

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1: 10-4-14, read 10-4-9.
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15 South Locust, the area of the 1900 block of South Locust. 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He did advise several other cars, but couldn't describe them. 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
0: Walnut Street, again, that's West 18th Street and North Walnut Street. RP advised that there's a hanging line that trucks can hit if they go through that, and utilities have been notified.
1: 31.

Pittsburgh. All units stand by. One item for broadcast. 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Attempt to locate Andrew Matthew Long, 17-year-old, white male, height 5'9", weight 170, brown hair. Subject was supposed to go to school at Frontenac High School, left at approximately 7:30 this morning, breaking.

was seen on Flock northbound 69 Highway at the Bourbon Crawford County line. No known location subject would be going to. Please stop and hold. End of broadcast.

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1: 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Last name Barnett, boy Adam Robert Nora Edward Tom Tom. First name Gabriel, middle initial R Robert. And date of birth is going to be 2001-0527, white male.

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0: Need you to route to Walmart Supercenter, 2710 North Broadway. AP called advising they have a, possibly have a Jacob Clark in their office that was shoplifting. Advised it was just sunglasses, but they want a ID to make sure.
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0: plus 411 East, number 12, 411 East 12. RP called advising they're closed today and there are several people hanging out at the location. They'd like them all to move along.
1: 13.

0: 25 over. Is going to stay behind, getting some video footage from a previous case.
1: 10-4, could you be en route to 16 at the Wesley House?

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1: No, I'm good.
0: 7.

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1: 311, go ahead.
0: Everything appears 10-4. We'll be back tonight.
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1: 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Last of Antle.

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2: 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I have no 28 showing.

0: Plus, it's really on that place. The RPO place is a giant box. They can't even go around it.
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0: 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Last name Bean, Boy Edward, Edward, Nora Edward. First name Jaden. Middle initial S. Sam. Day of birth, 2008-06-19, white man.

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1: That sounds about right.

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1: 4.
0: Engine route to North County Road and 69 Highway. County received a call of a large blue box that's in the roadway.
1: Yeah.

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1: Denver.
0: What was that?

0: Pittsburgh to 48. Fourth Street with North Locust. That's East 4th Street and North Locust. RP advised that a female subject left items currently walking eastbound on 4th Street.
1: Thank you, 48. I'm already here. I can take that.

1979, 727. 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

That's our 45. 45. I need you en route to Ulta Beauty. It's 202 West 29th, 202 West 29th. RP advised, she had a couple of subjects come in last night and steal some items. She'd like to make a report. 45.

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0: Be just off the city limits on 7, Kansas. Be personalized. King, 0, Robert, Edward Young, 8-8.

Pittsburgh, 45 and 31. Need you en route to the Kansas State Probation and Parole Office, B 1008 West, number 4. RP advised, they have a Scott Carroll there they're issuing warrant for, like I'm picked up.

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0: 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She was not there. There's additional on the call card.
1: Central.

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0: No rescue 4 on scene. There is several cases of water here in the middle of the road.
1: In the form. Are you going to need any further assistance with it?
0: No, it's pushed off the side into the ditch here. I don't know if you want me to try and pick it up or bring it back to the police station. I could probably get it in the back of the rescue.
1: I'm going to say if it's out of the roadway, it's no longer a hazard. We should be good.
0: Copy, I'll push it off to the side of the road. If they want to come back and get it, I guess they can.
2: Walnut, I can take that for you.
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Last name's Clark.

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1: South of Seward on route to the Chance of 7156 Adam Charles William. 7156 Adam Charles William.
0: Adam Charles William returns active to 2000 Dodge Stratus to a loss of quarter out of Fort Scott. Activation negative 2.5.

0: Me, taking 03750167. Taking 03750167. Last name, Carter. Charles Adam, Robert Tom. Edward Robert, first name, Eric, with an E. Initial C for Cordell, 10399, Blackmail.
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0: 9729, Adam Lincoln, Lincoln is expired at -29 on a 2002 Ford Escape. Last of Lassiter or Lewis out of Pittsburgh. 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

45. First Street. Once again, that's going to be 1142 East 1st Street. And RP advised property damage happened when neighbor ran over said property. He wants to make a report. 45.

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1: B10A, be warning for the registration.
0: Stand for?

0: C-1008 West Number 4. They have Emily Reasoner there. They're issuing warrants.
1: Okay.

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0: 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Go ahead.
1: I got a Kansas 27, King 02538172, King 02538172. It's going to be the RP.

I need you now to 1910 South Rouse, 1910 South Rouse, via apartment 106, RP advice, you'd like welfare check on a Mitchell Jackson. He lives alone. He's making 26S comments saying he's not in a good headspace. Also hasn't showed up to work all week.

0: 30619. 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

0: union out to Union Route to Ulta Beauty, 202 West 29th. They have a parking complaint of a subject walking through the parking lot pulling on door handles. Sorry about that.
1: County 45. 317, go ahead.
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0: 2-0-0-8-5-1-3-1-4. Last of Klaus, Charles Lincoln Ocean, Union Sam Edward. First of Hannah, 1983, 1029.

0: 10-4, I was able to make contact, Ethan 22.
1: 10-4, so he's 10-4.
0: 10-4.
1: That's very good, direct.
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0: 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There's a blue Chrysler that's been parked there on his property. It doesn't belong to anybody that lives there. Like it to be checked out.
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0: 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All lanes of traffic are clear. 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
1: Denver. There is something coming.
0: Yes.
1: I'll be back. 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
0: Denver.

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Sam, Adam, Nora, Tom, Ida, Lincoln, Lincoln, Adam, Nora, Christopher, Ricardo. 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

0: My name's Edward.
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0: Last of Paul Ocean Young, Nora Edward Robert, hyphen Robert Edward Edward David, first of Lakin, Lincoln Adam King, Ida Nora, 0713, I'm sorry, 2005, 0713.

0: 27 is going to be valid Class C. Charles on a Fort Scott, negative 29.
1: 10-4. Me and 311 were sitting here swapping PFAs, and an individual pulled up and said he saw this guy and a female maybe possibly have an altercation in his neighbor's driveway. I just spoke with him. He said they had an argument. She has left. He claims nothing was physical.

0: 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Go ahead.
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0: To a Pontiac Solstice 2006, last name ending in Gonzalez.
1: 10-4, just to clarify on the 28, 5288, Adam, Mary, Tom, 5288, Adam, Mary, Tom.

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0: Cooper out of Pittsburgh. 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It's negative.
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0: Can I have you return a 21 to Alaska Brooks? He's advising that he believes that his dog that's been missing for 9 months was taken from a house in Baxter Springs by the police department. He's been all day trying to get his dog back. He'd like someone to stand by at 427 North 69 Highway in Arma for him to attempt to make contact with someone at the SEK Animal Advocates where the dogs are currently.

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Coming to Station 1, Station 1 and 2, Tennessee Medical Emergency at 545 South 7 Highway, 545 South 7 Highway, 80-year-old female, pain on the right leg, unable to stand or put any weight on her leg, 7 pages. She's much sweat and breathing, 7 pages, 15, 13.

0: 9, Adam John Roberts, 6649, Adam John Roberts, going to be on a Nissan Altima.
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1: 10-4.

I need you en route to 4020 Parkview Drive, 4020 Parkview Drive, room 145, that's room 145, RPE with PFI advise. She was speaking with female subject, which is the mother at this apartment on the phone. She disclosed that she's at the beach and her 11-year-old child will be staying home alone till they come back. More information in the call press.

0: Go ahead.
1: King 0449-7710, repeating King 0449-7710, Lester Bear. Also, if you could advise the insurance status on the 20th, please.

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0: 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I'm going to drop back to middle school for an individual sitting on the sidewalk there.
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0: Southern and Western Oklahoma, Victor Zebra 585 on a red Chevy Cobalt.

0: 28 is going to be active in negative 29 on a 2007 Chevy Cobalt red in color. Last of Riley out of 8 Oklahoma, showing expiration 4/30/27.
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0: A female here in front of the school, sitting on the sidewalk. It might be Tamara Garcia, but I'm not sure.
1: 10-4.
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0: You're right, 22.
1: I have a 27 by name and date of birth out of Oklahoma.
0: Last name?
1: Trejo, Tom, Robert, Edward, John, Ocean. First name is Sean, Sam, Henry, Ocean, Nora. Middle initial D, David. 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

0: Juror 22. Last of Trejo is going to be ID only out of Oklahoma, suspended out of Kansas. He is showing a non-extraditable 29 out of New Mexico.
1: 10-4.

0: Same to everyone. Have a good day.
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You're not to 806 North Elm, 806 North Elm. I have a male subject on the line advising he's having a domestic dispute with his female half. He advised officers need to get there now before he puts his hands on her.

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0: 10-4?

0: We're going to be en route to 2601 North Joplin, apartment 1311. The juvenile attempt to make contact with family.
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0: It's going to be first of Eric, left of Ferreira. Date of birth is 4/23/2009.

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RV's advising the driver cannot maintain lane, and he was driving aggressive when people were trying to go around him. County 1066.

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1: 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I can't see a 28 and there's none on the trailer.
0: 10-4.

0: Go ahead.
1: 9909, Adam, Mary, Mary. I've got a Kansas 27 when you're ready. Team 02, 34, 5568.

0: Valor Class C, Charles S. Gammon, he's negative 29. 28, going to be active at negative 29 on a 2001 Chevy Silverado, red in color, last of car. Expiration showing 4/30/27.
1: 10-4.

0: I'll be back 10-8. May warning for impeding traffic. Miraculously, I didn't see him lose anything. They're just coming right here into Girard, so I told them to just get there and make sure they don't lose anything else. They're checking their straps now.
1: 10-4.

0: how I interpreted it, but they didn't say specifically.
1: Sand 4. But I guess they're probably going to the pawn shop there on St. John.

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Seven two, repeating 3972. I'll be in route to 84.

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Adrian route to Atkinson and 69 Highway, West Atkinson and South 69 Highway. RP advice, she was involved in a minor 1047. It'll be a white van and a white SUV. They're pulled over to the side of the road.

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1: It'll be Atkinson and 69 Highway.
0: Stand by the gate.
1: 34, it looks like they'll be like right at the curve. They pulled over the side of the road.
2: All I need is the confirmation of the female driver of the truck.

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0: Drive 51, last of O'Brien, Ocean, Boy, Robert, Ida, Edward, Nora, first Haley, Henry, Adam, Lincoln, Edward, Ida, George, Henry, 2003, 1126.

317, O'Brien is going to be negative valid. Your other driver, Lester Frakes, first of Dennis, is going to be negative valid. He's a registered sex offender. 128-6842, Adam John Boy, negative 29 active. Dodge Journey to Lester Frakes. 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

0: lieutenant report taken. The van is going to remain here temporarily. They have somebody with a car trailer that they think is going to come get it, but it's off the road. It's not a road hazard.
1: 10-4-17.
2: I have an Oklahoma 27 and then a Kansas 28 whenever you're ready.

Lincoln 08-043-2410, left of Foster. 28, when you're ready. Repeating 398 for Adam George Tom on a Kia Cardinal.

0: home returns expired, Toyota Camry, to the last name Lett, and it's negative 29.
1: Well, could you 10-9 that 28 that you gave me back?

0: 34 Pittsburgh. Did you copy my Oklahoma 28 or my Oklahoma 27?
1: The 34, yes. The Kansas 11.

0: on a Toyota Camry 2002. Last name of the owner is Lett. Negative 29.
1: Which return was that?
0: The Kansas one is the expired one that just gave me.
1: 10-4. I have a correct 2841. You ready?

It's for 250. Did you receive a call from 506? What's number 8 of I in line down in the alley? Resident at 506, West number 8, advising of a mine down in their alley. If you can be en route, please.

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1: I'm not seeing those 27s or those 28s in my call card. If you could have those, please.
2: 10-4, we're doing it.
1: 10-4, I appreciate you. Thank you.

763. There's also another pull number on it I can give you. Tom Sam 86128. Repeating Tom Sam 86128.

Dave to Pittsburgh. 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Contact whoever owns that pole. I'll be 10-8. It's not blocking anything.

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1: Hi, I covered you.
0: 503 West 9th. I apologize.

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0: 10-4, nothing further.

0: 26 County.
1: Charlie 26 on track 2.
0: My apologies, I forgot to switch the car over. Charlie 26. Vehicle unlocked.
1: And for information only, you're still on track 2.

0: negative. It's on a 2019 Jeep Grand Cherokee to Jared Hatcher out of Kansas City.
1: Model, I have an incident southbound Joplin to Quincy.
2: He's not sure.
1: 10-4, is there going to be any damage?
2: There might be moderate damage to the front side of it.

0: 34. Saying the vehicle should be occupied times two. Okay. White driver. IRP saying that there's two occupants in the vehicle. The driver should be a white individual. No further descriptions.
1: 10-4, this is occupied times two.
0: 10-4, break 50 Pittsburgh Alpha, Arizona 27. Repeating Frank 1054, 7216, last of Hatcher.
1: We're going to Kansas 27.

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2: Ford Focus, golden color, to Nancy Lowe or Casey McGuire out of Pittsburgh.
0: Let's change things around.
1: So, well, thank you. The vehicle's been unlocked. We'll be back tonight.
0: Hey, Kelly.

0: to the tire.
1: 10-4. I'm not seeing any damage on this car.
0: 10-4. If you could just get driver information and 28 information for me, please, you can probably let him go.
2: 34, your 27 was valid and negative.

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1: 10-4, I got some info for you. I'm letting him go. I'll watch him for a minute, just in case you say it's him.

0: Not going to be them. I think it's a Nissan Altima.
1: Sure. 34 Pittsburgh. I'll be back 10-8, but I'll just stay in the area circling.

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0: 50%. A team's going to be able to be driven from the scene. He could check Flock at 4th and Joplin for a gray Nissan Altima that went through at the time of the crash, please.
1: And 4.
0: 29-50. Good. I checked Flock at Joplin and Ford, and I'm 1077 on any vehicle matching that description. I'm checking down at the intersection of Jefferson and Joplin as well on the cameras.
2: 10-4. Thank you. Pittsburgh, I'll be 10-8. Report taken.

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1: Sounds good.

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1: They'd stop blocking traffic, trying to pick up food. 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What was your name?
0: Ten four and 28 is valid and negative.
1: 10-4, thank you.

Edward Cuthbert. I'm named Edward. Person Noel Lassa Lewis, date of birth 3/20 of 1990. Wife, you know.

for the city. Hi, Chanel 2002-4 Escape to Betty Lassiter or Noel Lewis, Pittsburgh. 7-26, Spire negative 29. 27 is a valid Class C to Noel Lewis, negative 29.

0: 308-317. I made contact back with PRP just to double check. They did advise about a minute and a half ago the male raised his arm, but hasn't really moved anything else since. They advise there's a Cobb lumber sign. He's about 200 yards south of that. There is an opening on the side of the highway that you can pull into, and he's about 24 feet in from that opening.
1: Anyway. Covered.
0: 478.
1: Fourth on the five, kind of side of that way. Is URP still on scene?
0: 10-4, they are the landowners. They're going to be in the residence in this area. This is just going to be the back half of their property.
1: 10-4. They were okay with us pulling that in there?
0: That's affirmative. They provided that information.
1: 10-4.

2 Baker Fire. Station 2 Baker Fire, I need you en route to the area of 1249 South 220, 1249 South 220. It'll be on the back half of this residence on 69. Stage the area, possible mail tangled up in barbed wire. Again, stage the area, that page 1835.

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1: Someone else's property. I have deputies en route. We're just requesting to stage the area in case assistance is needed.
2: Copy that.
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1: 10-4 again, it is just going to be a stage of the area. Thank you, 21.

10-4. I'll advise fire as well. I was just advising, I'll let fire know as well. I've been en route.

0: You're 10-1, can you hear 9?
1: What's going on?
0: 317, I couldn't copy any of your traffic.
1: He was laying on the ground. Says he doesn't know how long he's been out here and doesn't remember anything about how he got here or where he is or anything.
0: 10-4, but he's not in Bart Blair.
1: Correct, he's not.
0: 10-4, thank you.

0: 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Station 1 Arma Fire, an agent route 307 East South, 307 East South Street, Arma. I'm a 77-year-old female who's unable to walk, leaning to the side, not eating. Time of pages 1851.
1: Rush 2, can I get you in route 307?

0: I'll be back tonight. I spoke with her brother. They have not made it home yet. He was asking if they do show up before they come to the station to contact us.
1: Yeah.

0: 12 front eye, just to be advised, I didn't get hit on flock for that vehicle. Is there any way you were able to remove that?
1: I do not have any access.
0: 10-4. Thank you.
2: Thank you.

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1: That's fine.
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1: 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All right, 10-4, that they got some water in our phone.